From listening to records, I just knew what to do. I mainly taught myself. And, you know, I did pretty well, except there were a few mistakes that I made that I have just recently cleared up, you know. I'd like to just continue to be able to express myself as best as I can in history. You know, I feel like I have a lot of work to do still. You know, I'm a student of the drums. And I'm also a teacher of the drums, too.

And I would like to be able to continue to let what is inside of me, which comes from all the music that I hear, and I'd like for that to come out. And it's like, it's not really me that's coming. The music's coming through me. The music's coming through. The music's coming through. The music's coming through.

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Number 54, the house with a bamboo door, bamboo roof and bamboo walls. They've even got a bamboo

the buildings change. Now the people change. Everything changing. Spirit and matter, most apparent. Realized there never was anything to worry about. To doubt was insane. The limited, callow, isolated individual living on housing estates in Chingford, large detached houses in Kew, tower blocks on the Tottenham marshes, become my gods. I see an accounts clerk from Tooting, I see Zeus. A sanitary inspector from the London borough of Haringey, and Brumming stands resplendent before me. For 5 minutes, I love everybody. There is only love. All action ceases. The Mile End Road, once a blood-stained battlefield of Bacchanalian excess, becomes the Garden of Gethsemane. A bitter 72-year-old ex-docker becomes the ever-compassionate Buddha. A Cypriot minicab driver becomes St. Francis of Assisi. The 22-year-old Glaswegian checkout girl is the Divine Mother. I love everybody. My spirit is free. I am limitless in space, time, and matter. Simultaneously, the planet Neptune, part of the structural support to Vauxhall Bridge. I am your left breast. I am Stephanie. I am Peru. I am divine, and so are you.

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I ran the Roman Empire and was a lavatory attendant.

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2: Greetings, house people, and welcome to the May edition of Shine On. It is May, in case you were wondering. My name is Andy Tex Jones, and I've got a bag of lockdown grooves for you this Saturday night. As usual, it's a mix of tunes in the first hour, and then a non-stop mix in the second. Tracks from Ten Snake, Cassian, Discotron, Kerry Chandler and Dennis Quinn, and remixes from Stefan Noferini, Full Intention and Mark Picciotti. Plus two tracks from the new Nice 7 EP on Mother Records. So let's warm up the sofa with this track from Thierry Thomas's Rhythms EP on Rob Soul, and this is Rhythm 1.

0: Dennis Quinn on his label Madhouse, and that's the soulful Be Strong. And now here's Oliver Dollar with Admin, featuring Mr. V with Sanctuary. Yo,
1: there's a place that I like to go to. 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

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Some people call it the underground. 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

Yeah, that was Cassian with You Make Me. Now, it's been a while since 8-Bit were featured on the show, but here is Gorge with Take You.

0: Mario Attis with an excellent rework of the O Song by Moussa T on Peppermint Jam. Now one more tune and then it's a 1 hour mix. I played this last month and it deserves another spin. Out on Classic, this is Jansons featuring Liz Cass and Less Ordinary.
1: So, Blue, here you. I love to take the dirt. Pull a move, get to. Monday's always gonna hurt.

got time for. I hope you enjoyed the mix this month. And if you enjoyed tonight's show and want to hear some more, then head over to my Mixcloud page where all the previous Shine On shows are archived. I will return in June for a special 7 years Shine On birthday show, so look out for that. In the meantime, stay safe.

0: answer me.
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own fundraising mechanism and the ability to pursue his own ideas of the national interest, free from all checks and balances, and free from the law itself.

fit on all the place, them could not done it. 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

flesh and blood material, the magic in these ancient streets, the Kabbalah revealed, Aramaic whispers in Jaffa and Tel Aviv, spirits of the desert skies and plains, for what shall we mourn and grieve? Mesopotamia, an Ur of the Chaldeans, descendants of the Sephardim, trading tolerance and unity, from Baghdad to the

capital of the Maghreb. Salam, the passing spirits of the living and the dead. Nightlights on the river, a million stars we try to count. Traveling paths not always in the light, for what shall we mourn and grieve?